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1: You wanna guess the color of my underwear. 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
1: Once was a ship that put to sea, and the name of that ship was the Billy O T. The winds blew harder, bowed it down. Blow me, bully boys, blow. She had not been to

So go ahead and come on in. So go ahead and come on in. So go ahead and come on in.

But everything I said went unheard, and everything you saw with eyes straight blurred became my downfall.